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Country 105.

out downtown. Your lipstick stained every coffee cup that I got in this house. The way you say I love you too is like rain on an old tin roof.

0: 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Guess I was thinking about that same time. 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

Looking out my AccuWindow, I got blue skies and sunshine. Highs of 24, feeling near 30 with the humidex today. More of the same and muggier tomorrow in 26. 18 degrees this morning with Aaron Goodman.

You know, you might be out of shape if halfway up the flight of stairs you have to set up a base camp to try again tomorrow. Tariff Talks continues. Details up next in the news. High Valley Now. Country.

You know, I've learned so much from my mistakes. I'm thinking about making a few more. Who wants to join me? Anybody? Alan Jackson, Country 101.

Yeah, the sunshine's free, according to Tennille Towns, and it's a lot of it. Look out the window. Lots of sunshine right now, blue skies. Breezy, too. Hang out your hat. Highs of 24, feeling close to 30. More of the same tomorrow and muggier. Right now, it's 17 degrees.

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Mama and daddy put their roots right here, 'cause this is where the car broke down. Yellow dog school bus kicked.

Country 105, today's best country. Matt with you here. Hope you had a good weekend. Hopefully your Monday's going great so far. Got some good tunes at least. Shaboozy on the way. Cameron Whitcomb up first with Quitter on Country 105.

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0: Today's best country, Country 105. Matt with you here. Have you ever tried to remember something? And so you get a pen or pencil and write it down on a piece of paper. Somehow there's a connection between the hand and the brain where you can remember things better by doing that. I used to study that way. And there's some evidence that there's something to that, which is why the law department at the University of Toronto is banning laptops in some classes. Their argument is that if students write every word the professor says, or they're using AI, they're not really processing the information. But if you're writing by hand and condensing it in your own words, you're more apt to remember things. Not a bad idea. No laptops in the classroom. Might make for some smarter people. But here's my worry. If we make students write with pencils again, then they're going to be lining up for the pencil sharpener. There was always those fidgety kids who just couldn't sit still and always breaking their pencils. I think they were just purposely breaking them so they could get up and use the pencil sharpener. And then there was those other kids who just wanted to go up and show off their new jeans.
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4: Staying mostly cloudy to start your week. The high today, 24. Going to feel like 29 with the humidex. Clear overnight, falling to 12 this evening. Patio weather tomorrow, sun and cloud. The high, 26.

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Zach Brown Band on today's Best Country, Country 105. Luke Combs coming up, Zach John King on the way. First, here's Josh Ross.

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